cheers to those moments in music you just have to crank up. So tonight I'm gonna party like it's 1999. Better music and more of it.

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0: On your Feel Good Workday, this is Paul Campion. I got your mud. Charlize Theron. Well, she's given her younger self some advice. Have a listen to this.
1: Oh, just enjoy it. Chill. Like, it's okay. It's not the end of the world. Like, you know, just take a breather. I think I was, like, going at 100 miles an hour. And, I mean, I think as a young person, you do. And you're just, like, trying to get it all. But, yeah, just chill. Enjoy it.
0: That's great advice, and yes, start thinking about that. What advice would you give your younger self? As we start to hear Christmas mentions slowly ramp up, the Queen of Christmas, this lady, has made a big call. Mariah Carey's Christmas tour has been getting bigger every year in the US. Now Mariah has announced her first UK tour in 7 years, bringing her festive Christmas tour to British fans. 3 UK shows are confirmed. Birmingham, November 27. London's O2, November 30. And Manchester's Co-op Live, December 2. Known as the Queen of Christmas, Mariah became a holiday icon with All I Want for Christmas Is You. Released in 1994, it's been number one pretty much every year since. The Manchester concert marks her first performance in the city since December 2017, making a special event for Northern fans. I hope she takes it all over the world. Love to see you down under again. That's your mud.
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7: Hi, I'm Phoebe Humphrey. The Treasurer has refused to rule out whether the federal government is considering handing 000 to a national body. It follows a Senate inquiry recommending the emergency hotline be stripped from Telstra after a series of network outages. Jim Chalmers telling the ABC Labor is looking through recommendations.
8: We have taken some very substantial steps when it comes to 000. You know, we legislated the 000 custodian, we've got the ACMA investigation. We've increased the penalties for telcos who don't follow the rules in the 000 system.
7: Aussies are feeling the cost of living crunch, with new CommBank data showing household spending stalled last month. It rose by just 0.1% in August, with the biggest spends on essentials like transport and health. Federal police have charged a Queensland man for allegedly bribing officials overseas following the suspicious death of a woman in Bangladesh. The 51-year-old is accused of paying $90,000 to influence the investigation, including getting his name scrubbed off police records. He'll front court in Brisbane today. The investigation into the suspicious death is ongoing. And Donald Trump is defending the banning of three media outlets from the White House. It comes as CNN, MS Now and Politico launch legal action, while other media outlets have suspended coverage of the president in solidarity. But Trump says the action was warranted.
9: These outlets have an obligation to be fair. And if they're fake news, I really think I have an obligation not to allow them into another very special house.
7: In sport, it's been a night of celebrations for Nick Daicos after winning his first ever Brownlow medal. The Collingwood superstar finishing on a record 47 votes in last night's count. He's told Seven he didn't make it home last night after accepting the award.
10: That is true. I got a little bit of rest, but it's nice to spend the night with friends and family.
7: And James Tedesco has made history after becoming the first player to be selected in the RLPA Players Dream Team 6 times. The Roosters star named in the fullback role. That's the latest news and sport.
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13: Mostly sunny, the chance of fog early this morning. Slight chance of shower, most likely this evening. Light winds becoming easterly at 15 to 25 k's an hour in the middle of the day, then tending southeasterly at 15 to 20 k's an hour in the evening. Tops of 25 for Carmilla, 28 for Bowen, and 26 for Mackay.
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12: 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And we're launching into another hour of great songs.

cheers to those moments in music you just have to crank up. Stop me now. 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

0: Now let's go further into it. Talking about the Merriam-Webster dictionary.
1: Have you heard? Merriam-Webster announced nearly 1,400 new words have been added to the dictionary. Now, these include looks-maxing, which is taking sometimes extreme or dangerous measures to increase one's attractiveness. Glow-up, it's a dramatic enhancement to someone or something. It's physical appearance. Crash-out, I've heard of that one. It's a mental or emotional breakdown or emotional outburst or tantrum. And parasocial is a one-sided emotional connection with someone you do not know personally, especially a celebrity or fictional character. That's dangerous. The dictionary says new entries reflect words and meanings that have demonstrated widespread use over time and offer a window into the world today.
0: Hmm. I want to know this morning what words that you use regularly are not in the dictionary. Marty, what's the word that you like to use that isn't in the dictionary?
2: Well, I need to clean this word up. So I want to use the word woke wit.
0: Woke wit.
2: Instead of F wit, because that's what my brother is.
0: Okay. And what's a woke wit?
2: An F wit.
0: I think we get it, Marty. I think we get it.
2: Okay. He's a whinger. He keeps whinging all the time. And he thinks he does all the work around this place. I do twice as much work than him, and I'm in a wheelchair.
0: Okay. Thank you for sharing, Marty. Linda, what's the word you like to use that isn't in the dictionary?
3: Muppetocracy.
0: Oh, yeah? What's that?
3: It's where you work with a lot of Muppets.
0: It's a bit like the woke wit. let me just check whether that is in there. Is Muppetocracy in the dictionary? No. No, it's not in the dictionary. Good job.
3: There you go. Thanks, Campo.
0: My pleasure. And I'm just checking out Wokewit, whether that's in the dictionary. No, it's not in the dictionary either. What do you got for us, Mary?
4: Well, what about the good old Aussie slang, yeah, nah?
0: Yeah, nah. Okay.
4: Let me check. Have you checked? Is it there?
0: No. It's not in there.
4: Yes. Yeah, nah. Good one. There you go.
0: Thank you. This is your Feel Good Work Day.
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11: Hi, I'm Phoebe Humphrey. Anthony Albanese has joined forces with other world leaders calling for international action on AI. The PM is among 22 world leaders penning a statement in New York, warning the rapid development of the technology poses serious safety and security risks if not managed. Tougher rules are being introduced for data centres in Victoria. The state government is proposing new rules that would ban the AI hubs from residential areas and require a 150-metre buffer from homes. The centres would also be forced to generate their own renewable energy. Household spending has slowed as Aussies feel cost of living pressures. The latest data from CommBank reveals spending rose by just 0.1% in August. Spending on essentials like transport and health saw the biggest gains. The Treasurer has responded to calls to add dating apps into the government's digital duty of care proposal. It comes as new research has revealed 99% of Australian women have experienced abuse on online dating platforms over the past 3 months. Jim Chalmers telling the ABC, online harassment is unacceptable in every form.
12: We have seen, unfortunately, the prevalence, the increase in the misogyny that breeds this kind of behaviour. And so the digital duty of care will cover dating apps, as I understand it.
11: And a new study has found parental gambling is linked with poorer physical and mental health among children. The Australian National University says gambling also affects educational outcomes and school engagement for kids. In sport, all eyes will be on the AFL Tribunal tonight with the grand final hopes of Lions star Lachie Neale on the line. Brisbane is challenging the one-match ban given to him for a gut punch on Hawthorn's Jack Ginnivan. Lions defender Ryan Lester says they're keeping things crossed.
13: Yeah, obviously hopeful, you know, whatever happens tonight. Yeah, he's a two-time Brownlow medalist and he's one of the great players in the game. So, yeah, obviously we're hopeful he gets off.
11: And in racing, Formula One races will be 15k shorter in 2027. That's the latest news and sport.
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15: Mostly sunny, the chance of fog early this morning. Slight chance of shower, most likely this evening. Light winds becoming easterly at 15 to 25 k's an hour in the middle of the day, then tending southeasterly at 15 to 20 k's an hour in the evening. Tops of 25 for Carmilla, 28 for Bowen and 26 for Mackay.
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0: On your Feel Good Workday, this is Paul Campion. Charlize Theron gave her younger self some advice.
1: Oh, just enjoy it. Chill. Like, it's okay. It's not the end of the world. Like, you know, just take a breather. I think I was, like, going at 100 miles an hour. And, I mean, I think as a young person, you do. And you're just, like, trying to get it all. But, yeah, just chill. Enjoy it.
0: Mare's on the line. Hey, Mare, what advice would you give your younger self?
2: My younger self, how much younger are we going?
0: Oh,
2: like,
0: well,
2: in the teenage years?
0: Whatever. What do you got?
2: Move on from the bad boys and go and get someone who's got their head screwed on right.
0: All right.
2: Animal land.
0: Great advice. Marlene, what's your advice for your younger self?
3: Well, I would like to get off my butt and see the world. Travel.
0: Yeah, nice one. Yeah, I'd love to do that too, actually. If I had the money back in the day.
3: Flat
0: out paying for fuel. Thanks for that. Matt's back. Mate, your advice you'd give your younger self?
4: Don't do dumb stuff and live life to the fullest.
0: 100% great advice. This is your Feel Good Workday.
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Phoebe Humphrey from Your News Now, and these are Your News headlines. Anthony Albanese joins other world leaders in issuing an urgent plea on guardrails for AI. A new survey has revealed 2/3 of Aussies want less immigrants. Charges have been laid after a shooting in Sydney that's left an 11-year-old boy in hospital. And Collingwood's Nick Dacos has created history in bagging his first ever Brownlow medal. Get your news when you want it. Search for Your News Now in your favourite podcast app.

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2: Let me tell you a story about Bert Gerber. 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
2: Woke up to hear a noise he'd never heard before.
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2: 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And Goosey has been rewarded with his favourite snack.
4: Didn't end up on the dinner table.
2: No.
4: Those other ones would be, oh, good on you, Goosey.
2: Those if they all went up in flames. 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
13: Hello, I'm Monique Crichton. Southern Queensland's in the grip of a bushfire emergency. Residents in Teela are being warned there's a risk to lives and homes, while a watch and act is in place for another fire burning nearby. It comes just a day after fresh warnings of a risky summer ahead here in Australia. Australia is among 22 countries pushing for global guardrails for AI. Prime Minister Anthony Albanese inking a statement overnight in New York, warning the rapid development of the tech poses safety and security risks. Treasurer Jim Chalmers telling the ABC AI needs human oversight.
14: This is about higher standards. It's about more safety. It's about independent evaluation. These are all the ways that we make the AI technological revolution work for us, not against us.
13: Smart glasses will be banned in all Western Australian schools from the start of Term 4. The state's education minister says students, parents and teaching staff would be barred from wearing them at public schools to avoid kids being filmed. Donald Trump has launched a new TV channel after a number of US networks boycotted covering his daily press events. It follows the US president barring CNN and other media outlets from the White House. He's now launched Trump TV, where his appearances will be live streamed. And Dakota Johnson has revealed she's not where she imagined she'd be at the age of 36. The newly single movie star admitting she thought she'd be a mother by now. In sport, Freo mid Hayden Young says he can't wait to get out on the MCG for Saturday's grand final against Brisbane. The Dockers star telling us it's a special opportunity for him and the club.
15: It's something that I've dreamt of my whole life, and you know, I love playing on the MCG. It's where I grew up watching football. I would go and watch the grand final parade. I was a Collingwood supporter, so went and watched them in the parade.
13: And the AFL Tribunal sits tonight to hear Lions star Lachie Neale's bid to be cleared of suspension in the hope of playing. That's the latest in news and sport.
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3: Mostly sunny afternoon on our hands. Get ready for a few showers around tomorrow. The Bureau is saying with the top of 26 degrees, getting down to around 17 overnight tonight. Possible shower again for Thursday, 26, and showers expected Friday with the top of 25 degrees. Andrew's back tomorrow morning here on 4MK. Feel good breakfast. 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

0: Did you do the actions? I did. Knocked over half of the stuff we've got in the studio here. Feel good work, Dave. It's a good thing I had my glass of water out of reach. How are you, Paul?
1: Not too bad, Karina. Yourself?
0: Oh, living the dream as usual.
1: That's the go.
0: Having a good smile at the parents I work with. I've got a couple of them have brought their kids in to work this week, and it's been fascinating for them.
1: Oh, nice. New broadcasters.
0: Yeah, that's right. We're training them up. New generation, that's for sure.
1: That's it.
0: Good on you, mate. Thanks so much for the call. It is very funny because they're not older kids. They're younger kids. Oh, school holidays. I love it. In the next few minutes, I've got Pink, who I got to see when she was in Townsville last. Absolutely amazing performer. I've grabbed her album, The Truth About Love, and we'll put it on in the next couple of minutes here on the Feel Good Workday.
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0: It's hard not to think about the movie Dirty Dancing when I play that here on the Feel Good Workday. Having a good old gas bag with Jess. We're talking different kinds of music. And actually, I'm playing my favourite band, and it's Jess's favourite band. Hopefully, your favourite song of theirs as well, Jess, in the next few minutes here on the Feel Good Workday.
1: Yep. Looking forward to it.
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0: that. And unfortunately, whoever did that article put in the Fitzroy River from WA full of crocodiles. So they've had to pull that one down. Someone's in a bit of trouble. After two, I've got two ups. It's not an accident. I'm deliberately playing two songs from Toto. And Jackson Brown. Plus plenty of other of your hopefully favourite artists here on the Feel Good Workday Newsroom next.
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3: Thursday, 10 a.m, Canely and Central at Muffin Break on the ground floor, situated in front of Coles. One of our motorcycle riders from the Highway Patrol Unit will be coming along and actually bringing his motorbike, which is always a real draw card. And in addition, you'll have the opportunity to meet and engage with officers from the Mackay Northern Beaches Station, which has never happened before.
1: 4MK, celebrating 95 years in 2026. And now with Andrew and the Feel Good Breakfast, thanks to Harvey Norman Mackay. 4MK sounds better on iHeart.
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11: Hello, I'm Monique Crichton. A trans-Tasman crackdown on drug trafficking and organised crime has resulted in more than 1,200 people being charged with close to 3,500 offences. The week-long operation by authorities here in Australia and New Zealand has also seen significant quantities of meth, heroin, cannabis and cocaine seized, alongside firearms and more than $2 million in cash. The Treasurer says the war in the Middle East can't end soon enough as households brace for another hit. Experts are now tipping another interest rate hike when the RBA board meets next week, with another two more increases to come after that. Jim Chalmers has told News 24, we're not immune from the dramas the war is causing.
12: I think it's self-evident around the world in other countries. Interest rates are going up because of the impact on inflation. of this war in the Middle East. From an economic point of view, the war in the Middle East has been a disaster.
11: Police in South Australia have been forced to issue a fresh warning about scammers. They've had multiple reports of scammers modifying a caller ID to make it look as though the call is coming from SAPOL. And Channing Tatum has quashed rumours he's been running a secret burner account on Instagram that's been leaving comments on his ex's posts. The now-deleted account left messages on posts about Zoe Kravitz and her new fiancé, Harry Styles. The Magic Mike star says he thinks it's hilarious that people would think that's how he would spend his free time. In sport, 3,000 fans have turned out for Brisbane's final open training session before heading to Melbourne for the build-up to Saturday's grand final with the Dockers. Lions star Ryan Lester says he's enjoying the excitement.
13: Clearly we've been very lucky that this is the fourth time, and but same sort of thing, never know if you're going to get back, so soak it up and enjoy it.
11: And the team list for this weekend's NRL prelims will be released today, with Penrith confident Nathan Cleary won't be troubled by a foot injury. That's the latest in news and sport.
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0: Mostly sunny afternoon on our hands. Get ready for a few showers around tomorrow. The Bureau is saying with a top of 26 degrees, getting down to around 17 overnight tonight. Possible shower again for Thursday, 26, and showers expected Friday with a top of 25 degrees. Andrew's back tomorrow morning here on 4MK. Feel good breakfast. 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
17: We know you love variety, and we also know that two is better than one. So we've dug deep in the music library and found two from your favourite artists, including some you haven't heard in ages. This is the Two Ups at Two, 4MK.

you've been granted permission from the gaming authorities to play 2UP every day. Or should that be 2UPS? 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It's the 2UPS at 2. 4MK.

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You won't hear Soft Cell or The Romantics here because they're one-hit wonders. We're playing two songs from the same artist. This is the Two Ups at Two, 4MK.

0: Two from Sheryl Crow here on the Feel Good Work Day. If it makes you happy. What a great song. I'm not the only one who thinks that. Anne sent me a lovely message. She said that's her favourite two-up that I've played so far. And I've been doing two-ups for quite some time. But that is her go-to song when she's feeling a little bit flat. If it makes you happy. Can't be that bad. Good on you. Thanks so much for the message. In the next few minutes, we're throwing on an Aussie rock band. Are you ready to rock on your Tuesday afternoon here on the Feel Good Workday?
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0: Somebody's Baby Jackson Brown to wrap up my two up from Jackson Brown. Before that, it was the Angels, and Sean loved it here on the Feel Good Workday. Where are you listening to the two ups?
1: Working.
0: What do you do for work, Sean?
1: I'm an engineer.
0: Do you enjoy that?
1: Yeah, some days.
0: I think that's like most of us with our work, Sean.
1: I'd rather be outside.
0: Absolutely, I'm hearing you. I'm thinking of moving the studio outside.
1: That'd be lovely.
0: Wouldn't it be? All right, mate. Well, thanks for the call. Enjoy your day.
1: Cheers, mate. Bye.
0: More two ups in moments from inside the building here on the Feel Good Workday, not outside.
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You won't hear Dexy's Midnight Runners or Tony Basil here because they're one-hit wonders. We're playing two songs from the same artist. This is the Two Ups at Two 4MK.

0: wrapping up our two ups this afternoon here on the Feel Good Workday. You and I are about to head into the newsroom, and there's big news for Lions fans tonight. Their two-time Brownlow medalist is facing a one-match ban. Obviously, the Lions are hoping that Lachie Neale has his striking charge either overturned or downgraded so he can play in Saturday's big grand final. And what a big one it is going to be. Fremantle. Actually, the Lions in Brizzy last night, they celebrated the Brownlow medal there, and Fremantle did it in Perth. Obviously, they're not wanting to travel too early because they've got the grand final on the weekend. I hardly get to watch any AFL, but I'm looking forward to the grand final, and go the Lions. A three-peat. How good would that be? After three, go Anna. And Cheap Trick. Let's head into that newsroom so we can get some more great music on this afternoon here on the Feel Good Workday.
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7: Hello, I'm Monique Crichton. Two teenagers arrested in connection with the shooting of an 11-year-old boy in Sydney have been released, but one 18-year-old has since been charged over the incident in the city's northwest. Naomi Moore from New South Wales Police says the investigation has a long way to go.
8: This shooting at this stage does not appear to be linked directly to current conflicts. However, a number of individuals that were inside the unit at the time are well known to New South Wales Police, and their association with organised crime is being considered

0: by investigators.
1: The child remains in a critical condition. Federal police have charged a Queensland man for allegedly bribing officials overseas following the suspicious death of a woman in Bangladesh. The 51-year-old is accused of paying $90,000 to influence the investigation, including getting his name scrubbed off police records. He'll front court in Brisbane. The suspicious death investigation remains ongoing. The makers of weight loss drug Mounjaro are setting up a direct dispensing service, which has triggered talk of a potential price drop. There's some hope competing distributors would undercut each other to fill scripts for the costly drug, which is not on the PBS. And horror has dominated at the box office for Hoyts this past weekend. Resident Evil taking $3.86 million on its opening weekend. Practical Magic 2 was the second most popular flick, while the John Farnham concert celebration attracted over 23,000 fans who couldn't get seats at Rod Laver Arena. In sport, all eyes will be on the AFL Tribunal tonight with the grand final hopes of Lions star Lachie Neal on the line. Brisbane is challenging the one-match ban given to him for a gut punch on Hawthorn's Jack Ginnivan. He wants to line up against the Dockers on Saturday. And Olympic gold medalist and world champion pole vaulter Steve Hooker is preparing to take over from John Bertrand as chair of the Sport Australia Hall of Fame. The America's Cup icon is retiring after 21 years. That's the latest in news and sport.
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4: Mostly sunny afternoon on our hands. Get ready for a few showers around tomorrow. The Bureau is saying with a top of 26 degrees, getting down to around 17 overnight tonight. Possible shower again for Thursday, 26, and showers expected Friday with a top of 25 degrees. Andrew's back tomorrow morning here on 4MK. Feel good breakfast. 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

0: Sunday's 4MK. Having a good old chat with Justin, who's a huge fan of Andrew's. He's not here this late in the afternoon, mate, 4MK. He's at home having a nap, probably, I would say. But I will pass on the message for you. How's your day been?
1: It's been pretty good, actually. Been at work all day and I've been listening to the tunes.
0: Well, that's what my job is, isn't it? Play your favourite tunes this afternoon. I'll let Andrew know, mate. He's back tomorrow morning. And after 7 o'clock, he's trying to get you to the drill for that really delicious meat tray, thanks to our great friends at Parkside Butchers, the Parkside Plaza. You've just got to play Beat the Meat with him here on Mackay and the Whit Sundays 4MK.

0: Dobby Gray here on the Feel Good Workday. Before that, I had Goanna on and Kev rang me in the middle of it because he loves the song so much. And here's what happened. I was talking to Kev.
1: Oh, hang on. I turned the radio again.
0: Yeah, good. You're having a party, mate.
1: Enjoy listening to you.
0: Good on you, Kev. Thanks very much, mate. That phone call happened when I was playing Goanna. In the next few minutes, I've got the opposite of Little Hill, the band, that is.
2: 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My angel is a centerfold. Angel is a centerfold. The 90s and 2000s. And 60s and 70s tracks that stand the test of time. 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

Phoebe Humphrey from Your News Now, and these are Your News headlines. Anthony Albanese joins other world leaders in issuing an urgent plea on guardrails for AI. A new survey has revealed two-thirds of Aussies want less immigrants. Charges have been laid after a shooting in Sydney that's left an 11-year-old boy in hospital. And Collingwood's Nick Dacos has created history in bagging his first ever Brownlow medal. Get your news when you want it. Search for Your News Now in your favourite podcast app. 4NK.

0: How incredible was that tribute concert for that legend? Johnny Farnham here on the Feel Good Workday. It wasn't until the MC for the night, Richard Wilkins, hopped on stage and he said he recalled Johnny Farnham playing at the MCG for 94 sold out shows, the most by any performer ever. And then because it was sold out on the weekend, he said he guessed it makes it 95. But what stars? Richard Marx, Jimmy Barnes, Tina Arena, Kate Sobrano, Vanessa Amorosi, Jessica Mauboy, John Stevens, powerhouse Celine Dion honored and performed her version of this. Hugh Jackman, of course, a cameo as well. Just absolutely incredible to see. And I'd wished I was able to go. I don't know about you, but it would have been a brilliant concert. A song Sir Elton John originally wrote about Marilyn Monroe, but was used as a tribute song for Princess Diana after her sad passing, is next.
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Are you ready for Tin Hat Tuesday with Jonesy and Amanda? They do it every Tuesday, going through some of the wildest conspiracy theories with you. They're only moments away. The Feel Good Workday at a wrap for me. Also, Jonesy and Amanda are going to play some great music. Daryl Braithwaite. Maxine Nightingale.

0: Christian O'Connell Show from 7 o'clock tonight. It's a Tuesday night, so I won't be listening to the Christian O'Connell Show, unfortunately. I'll be having a chat with Mum with a glass of wine in my hand. Have a great evening, and I'll catch you tomorrow afternoon.
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4: Hello, I'm Monique Crichton. The RBA governor insists a rate rise next week isn't set in stone. The major lenders are all expecting the central bank to lift the cash rate ahead of another jump in November. But Michelle Bullock denies it's a foregone conclusion.
5: I'm not signalling anything. I'm only one person on the board, so I can't tell you what the board will want to do. The only thing we've been doing in the past few weeks is we highlighted that we felt that the inflation risks were skewed to the upside.
4: The man accused of murdering Sydney couple Jesse Baird and Luke Davies will argue he acted in self-defence. Former police officer Bo Lamar Condon has pleaded not guilty, his lawyer telling the jury the pair died during separate struggles involving his service pistol. The cost of fuel continues to be a focus of discussion, with Australian fuel prices up close to 31 cents a litre compared to last month. The national average for unleaded is $2.38, while diesel is $2.87. Victoria remains the cheapest state, with those in the Northern Territory paying the highest prices. Pauline Hanson says her party does not share the ideologies of the Ku Klux Klan. The One Nation leader slamming Nine News for broadcasting an interview with the head of the KKK in the US, who praised her political position. Hanson says suggesting One Nation supports the white supremacist hate group is absurd. And a battle appears to be brewing over Dolly Parton's estate. Her nephew, Brian Seaver, has been fired from his role protecting the country music icon's properties in Nashville. In sport, it's been revealed there'll be no pre-game superstar for this year's NRL Grand Final. Negotiations with Tones and I have reportedly collapsed, leaving the league without a major act for the decider. Instead, the NRL says the money will be invested in junior rugby league programs across the country. And a blow for the Wildcats in the NBL, with star import Brandon Knight yet to arrive in the country. The American is likely to miss Perth's round two matches against Adelaide and New Zealand. That's the latest in news and sport.
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8: Mostly sunny afternoon on our hands. Get ready for a few showers around tomorrow. The Bureau is saying with a top of 26 degrees, getting down to around 17 overnight tonight. Possible shower again for Thursday, 26, and showers expected Friday with a top of 25 degrees. Andrew's back tomorrow morning here on 4MK. 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
12: We ask the big questions. 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
14: 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Or he might be non-binary.
12: He's a bit like Bugs Bunny. He liked to dress up in a little nightie for a while, didn't he?
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12: 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Well, since
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12: 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But
14: 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He didn't insist on it.
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12: Didn't he? 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
12: Oh, yes.
14: Tin Hat Tuesday. It's Jonesy and Amanda driving you home for Jam Nation.
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0: Hello, it's Jonesy and Amanda driving you home.
1: Do you believe in that the world is flat? I don't know, hey.
2: Tin Hat Tuesday, this is where we share the conspiracy theories, or I do, that have crossed my desk. I want you to know I don't believe these things.
0: But and you don't have a desk.
2: I find them quite fascinating. And then, of course, we'd like to hear your conspiracy theories.
0: Sure.
2: But here's a couple that I found. You know how there's lots of conversation at the moment about how all the data centers are taking up so much water and energy for AI.
0: Mm-hmm.
2: People are saying, why does it have to be fresh water? If we've got so much technology, why can't we use oceans? Why can't we use other water? Why does it have to be fresh water? This man has a theory that it's not for data centers at all.
3: The data centers are the power stations for the underground bunkers for the elite, and they're not using water to cool the data centers. They're just diverting the water to the underground cities so that they have it.
2: The elites are living in underground cities, and this is just fresh water for them to live underground.
0: If I was an elite...
2: And you are.
0: Why? I'm in this glass building looking out over a beautiful harbour. Why would I be living in an underground cave?
2: Maybe they're just preparing underground cities for when the elites are run out of town by everyone else. I don't know. Well, that's probably another conspiracy theory, that the elites need to drink children's blood and live underground. I don't know.
0: It doesn't sound very appealing.
2: No, well, I agree. But maybe we're not elite enough. Maybe the Obamas, the Clintons, these are the people that they say are the big elites who are preparing to live underground, maybe.
0: Okay.
2: Like a couple of mole rats. All right, do you want to hear another one about Colonel Sanders?
0: I love KFC.
2: What conspiracy theory could we possibly have about the man himself?
0: The mashed potato and gravy is actually... It's actually mashed potato and gravy.
2: Have a listen to this one.
4: I believe that Colonel Sanders of KFC was secretly an Asian man.
5: 100% disagree.
4: I know.
5: Why do you think Colonel Sanders was Asian?
4: 11 herbs and spices? Dog. White people don't even have 11 herbs and spices today.
5: But that's true. That's all.
4: I'll tell
5: that's
4: you
5: true.
4: Who does have secret herbs and spices? Asians. Right? The 1950s was a hard time to be an Asian entrepreneur. It's almost impossible. It's dangerous. Right after World War II? Are you kidding me? So he had to create a persona, a character, the Colonel, a white Southern gentleman, white suit, bolo tie, horn-rimmed glasses, lily-white goatee.
2: And then they show a series of photographs and say, have a look, there's a touch of Japanese or Hawaiian about
0: it. To the Colonel.
2: To the Colonel. That's what they're saying. He said, and I'm not proposing that this is true. He said that white people don't have 11 herbs and spices even now, let alone in the 50s. And you couldn't be a food entrepreneur or an entrepreneur of any kind if you were Japanese then.
0: So is finger rickin' good.
2: Okay. It's been nice working with you, Brendan. Let's blame the aliens for diverting your brain then for a minute. All letters are addressed to Brendan Jones. Do you have a conspiracy theory? You can't say anything anymore. It makes me so angry.
0: Get me a podcast now.
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9: 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Chance to ask any questions you might have. And mums and dads, good one for the kids too, because the police bike will be there this Thursday.
10: Thursday, 10 a.m, Canelands Central at Muffin Break on the ground floor, situated in front of Coles. 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

0: seems to have set many hearts aflutter.
1: The trailer for this film dropped and people went crazy. It sounds completely improbable, duh. But when you hear that it's got Olivia Colman in it and Alexander Skarsgård, who's gorgeous, and he plays a character made of wicker.
2: So then, fisherwoman, you caught yourself a lover yet?
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7: What's that?
3: This is my husband.
4: He has his days, I have mine, and we have our nights.
7: Is someone being murdered?
1: Hearts are fluttering all over the place, and the memes online from women are just hilarious. 50 Shades of Hay, it's been called. Some people have been asking, just has it been shot in IMAX, asking for a friend, I'd like to see it on the big screen. This is some of the stuff that I've just really enjoyed lately. There's a woman who's done this thing. She's holding a small basket wrapped up like a baby, wondering where her husband, where has he gone? She's talking about the laundry basket. And then the laundry basket appears and it's got a scrap of underwear hanging out of it.
8: Where the hell are you? Swear to God, Wicker. You bet. What you say?
1: Oh, where have you been? Thong hanging from your lid? What you say? You know, I don't wear those.
8: Who is she?
1: We have a family. It's so good. Actually, IKEA Australia has put out all this wicker furniture, said made from husband material, and then said underneath, if you know, you know. Brilliant. There are shots of women going up and down the wicker basket aisles at the shops to this music. But I thought this was good too. Big wick energy is what we're talking about.
0: Big wick energy.
1: I saw this and it said, I don't want one man up in arms about the sexy Wicker Man movie. We've put up with an entire franchise about you all having it off with pies for 25 years.
0: Oh.
1: Let us have this. You know, American Pie, yeah, where you had it off with a pie?
9: Oh, yeah.
10: Oh. Huh? Jim?
11: It's not what it looks like.
12: Well, we'll just tell your mother that, we ate it all.
1: Don't tell us we're weird.
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3: Hello, I'm Monique Crichton. More than 1,200 people have been charged in relation to a week-long crackdown on drug trafficking and organised crime, both here and in New Zealand. Authorities claim they've seized significant quantities of meth, heroin, cannabis and cocaine, alongside firearms and more than $2 million in cash. An 11-year-old boy is fighting for life after being shot in the face and neck in Sydney's northwest. Superintendent Naomi Moore says police are now investigating whether anyone present at the unit has links to organised crime.
4: We've got a number of people who aren't necessarily cooperating with us at the moment. There is a lot of work that needs to be done. There are a lot of people that need to be spoken to. And we are looking at all possibilities in terms of what transpired in that unit. It is all open for investigation and consideration at the moment.
3: An 18-year-old's been charged with recklessness over the incident. Fire crews in southeast Queensland are being put to the test. They're dealing with a bushfire bearing down on the rural community of Teela. We've had a sad update from Sydney shark attack survivor Leah Stewart. Her skin graft has failed, meaning her leg wound remains open just over 3 months since she lost her arm in the Coogee Beach attack. And Lionel Richie has been spotted heading to dinner at Mr. Chow in Beverly Hills, his first public appearance since a health scare landed him in hospital last month. The 77-year-old all smiles and giving the waiting media the thumbs up. In sport, Nick Daicos is still pinching himself after collecting his first Brownlow medal, having been runner-up twice. The Collingwood star says it's not only winning that's blown him away, but the vote count.
5: To get 47 votes is pretty wild to me. That's obviously a massive amount. It's a record-breaking amount and, yeah, probably not something that I could have predicted ever.
3: And Fremantle fans are tipped to flock to training tomorrow while 3,000 watch the Lions' final outing today in Brisbane ahead of Saturday's grand final showdown. That's the latest in news and sport.
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8: Mostly sunny afternoon on our hands. Get ready for a few showers around tomorrow, the Bureau saying, with a top of 26 degrees, getting down to around 17 overnight tonight. Possible shower again for Thursday, 26, and showers expected Friday with a top of 25 degrees. Andrew's back tomorrow morning here on 4MK. 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
21: Well, hello there. It's Jonesy and Amanda here. You love satire, don't you?
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22: 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He's an Australian comedian who really became well known through his send-ups of Carl Stefanovic.
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1: Now, some footage has gone viral of a woman on a cruise.
0: I like cruises.
1: I like cruises too. I've been on some great cruises. This woman, though, I mean, a cruise, a wonderful way to relax. Kick off your shoes.
0: Now, as a kid, I watched The Love Boat. It was always great.
1: Yeah, my favourite episode of The Love Boat was when the staff were convinced that Helen Reddy had become a pot plant. You could believe that on The Love Boat.
0: Hang on, is that true?
1: No, well, she didn't actually become a pot plant.
0: Why?
1: But something happened that made them think she had.
0: Jeez, Isaac must have been making them. Slipped a few Mickeys. Few Mickeys in the drinks.
1: Yes, I think.
0: At Starfy's.
1: Maybe so. I am woman and now I'm a pot plant.
0: Amen.
1: So anyway, this footage has gone viral because this woman has kicked off her shoes, which is great. You're near a pool, you're relaxing.
0: Yeah.
1: But she hasn't kicked off her shoes near the pool. She's kicked off her shoes at the buffet. And she's sitting with her shoes off and she's got an itchy foot. Don't rub your face, Ryan. It's an itchy foot and it says here, it appeared to have a rash.
0: Oh, come on.
1: And she takes a shoe off, scratches it with her hand, and then to the horror of the person that's filming, she takes a fork from the table and scratches her foot with the fork. These are the people in your neighbourhood. They really are. You know, recently, I'm going to sound like a tosser, but I was flying business class. I was in a business class lounge. I'd been on a holiday.
0: Which airline?
1: Cathay Pacific, which was okay. Lovely.
0: No,
1: we're in Hong Kong.
0: That's not too tossery.
1: But we're in Hong Kong. It was lovely. But there's a man sitting there.
0: It's like if you say you're flying business in Malaysia, everyone goes, yeah, good on you.
1: Well, there's a man in the lounge. And and there weren't that many seats around. So, we didn't sit in the main part because the seats that were free, one guy had his shoes and his socks off and he's got his feet up on the seat in the lounge. And at one point he had his leg up and the other one was dangling off the top of it. So he's flapping it around in midair.
0: Oh, look, it's
1: disgusting. Are you going to defend him?
0: I wouldn't do that myself, but I wouldn't be bent out of shape.
1: I'm bent out of shape. I became full Karen pinch face.
0: Did you?
1: I just kept glaring
0: at him. Do your pinch face.
1: I kept glaring at him, hoping he'd look up and see my cranky face. In the end, I was the only person that upset myself.
0: The way that men read signals, he probably thought, oh, I'm on here now.
1: That woman gurning at me with lust.
0: That pinched faced woman.
1: I'm half undressed already.
0: It looks like a pot plant.
1: You know, what's wrong with people?
0: What's wrong? Keep your shoes on. You're out in public.
1: Well, yeah, don't put your feet unless up on the seat and don't take your shoes off.
0: Unless you're Chris Hemsworth wandering around Noosa.
1: Yeah, that's different. An airline lounge, bare feet on the seats.
0: And certainly not at the buffet.
1: No, not with scratching your foot with a fork.
0: Would you like some parmesan?
1: Use chopsticks, please.
0: No, thank you.
1: Oh, yuck.
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13: Hi there, I'm Rana Hussein. The Saints will be without Tiana Smith for Sunday's Round 7 AFLW clash against the Gold Coast. The star midfielder has been hit with a one-match ban for a rough tackle on West Coast Ella Roberts at the weekend. In the NRLW, Broncos forward Lillian Yarrow is free to play in next week's prelim after receiving a warning for a dangerous tackle in the weekend win over the Knights. And in netball, the Diamonds have today announced their playing squad for this year's Constellation Cup. Liz Watson will captain the Aussies in the series, which gets underway in Auckland on October 18th.
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2: Hello, I'm Monique Crichton. The Reserve Bank Governor denies a rate rise next week is a foregone conclusion. The major banks are all tipping a jump with another in November. But Michelle Bullock denies she's been hinting another rise is inevitable.
3: All we've really been highlighting is, I would say, not a position on interest rates, but highlighting here are some of the risks that we think might be materialising, which are going to be important for considering whether to raise rates.
2: Jurors involved in the Bolamar Condon murder trial have been told the former Sydney cop denies murdering Jesse Baird and Luke Davies, arguing he acted in self-defence during confrontations inside Baird's Paddington home. Prosecutors allege the killings were deliberate. Queensland police say it doesn't appear that a Fraser Coast team planning to carry out three public attacks had religious or political motivations. The 14-year-old Maryborough boy's case has been mentioned in Brisbane today. He's accused of possessing violent extremist material. Pauline Hanson is disgusted with Nine News. It follows the airing of an interview with the leader of the KKK in the US, who says it's heartening to see One Nation surge in the polls. Hanson says Nine should be ashamed of itself for broadcasting an interview promoting the group's views. Authorities have confirmed that the death of Cindy Crawford's son is being investigated as a suspected overdose. 27-year-old Presley Gerber had been in rehab at the time. In sport, Lions fans have flocked to training in Brisbane in droves ahead of Saturday's grand final with the Dockers. Lachie Neale's appeal against a one-match ban is being determined by the AFL Tribunal tonight. In the NRL, Sam Walker's been named to return for the Roosters against the Dolphins on Friday, just weeks after ankle surgery. Nathan Cleary also set to take the field for the Panthers against the Knights as the march to the grand final continues. That's the latest in news and sport.
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2: Mostly sunny afternoon on our hands. Get ready for a few showers around tomorrow. The Bureau is saying with a top of 26 degrees, getting down to around 17 overnight tonight. Possible shower again for Thursday, 26, and showers expected Friday with a top of 25 degrees. Andrew's back tomorrow morning here on 4MK. 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

0: It's Jonesy Demander driving you home for Jam Nation. A priest from the US has been caught spending church donations on blank.
1: On food for the poor.
0: Food for the poor. If by food for the poor do you mean Mexican prostitutes,
1: wow,
0: then yes. Emmanuel Chaleta regularly travelled from San Diego to Tijuana, where he visited the Hong Kong Gentlemen's Club brothel. Paying for trips.
1: Gentlemen's brothel.
0: It's funny how they all call them all gentlemen's clubs. Whenever I'm in there, I go, how come they're called?
1: Oh, yes. And someone's smoking a cigar.
0: Where's my monocle?
1: I'll have some of the Chateau Margaux.
0: He'd be in at Hong Kong Gentlemen's Club there in Tijuana. Maybe he just got lost. Maybe his GPS was
1: every
0: out.
1: Week.
0: Paying for trips with money from the parish.
1: Oh, come on.
0: You know where the scheme unraveled?
1: How?
0: A colleague noticed irregularities in the church's financial records.
1: So it wasn't someone else who was down there and recognised it.
0: Because then you've got a...
1: Two gentlemen.
0: And they're going to
1: they're never going to rat each other out.
0: The priest with a taste for Mexican escorts, that's not a car that was made in Mexico, was later detained at the airport while trying to leave the country.
1: Mm.
0: This is what happens with that whole celibacy thing. Although I'm married and I don't seem to...
1: You're more celibate than he is.
0: I don't.
1: And you're no gentleman.
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6: 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Chance to ask any questions you might have. And mums and dads, good one for the kids too, because the police bike will be there this Thursday.
7: Thursday, 10 a.m, Canely and Central at Muffin Break on the ground floor, situated in front of Coles. One of our motorcycle riders from the Highway Patrol Unit will be coming along and actually bringing his motorbike, which is always a real draw card. And in addition, you'll have the opportunity to meet and engage with officers from the Mackay Northern Beaches Station, which has never happened before.
5: 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And now with Andrew and the Feel Good Breakfast, thanks to Harvey Norman Mackay. 4MK sounds better on iHeart.
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1: The pub test.
2: Pub test.
1: Does not pass the pub test.
2: Pub test.
1: Pub test. Does it pass the pub test?
2: Pub test.
3: Yeah, the pub test.
1: Doesn't pass the sniff test.
4: Stop it. It's not helpful.
3: Last weekend, and I want to know your thoughts on this. So it was this brilliant party that I went to. And the next day they were having, it's at a beachside area.
0: And we can't talk about this because it's a big mover and shaker party.
3: It was just friends, okay? Some people I knew, some I didn't.
0: But your friends are the sort of people that most people go, oh, whoa, hang on, look at this.
3: No, I've got about one or two of those.
0: Yeah, but
3: you're not one of them. People go, whoa, who's that? And they spray your face with mace.
0: It speaks volumes that I wasn't there. But you know what I mean? You're a big deal.
3: Don't,
0: so you move in circles of big deals.
3: Brendan, let me tell this story, please. So the next day after this big party, because a lot of people stayed for the night in the beach location, next day, a barbecue, recovery barbecue breakfast, brilliant, and a swim. I have another friend who she and I often discuss this. If you're ever invited anywhere that involves a pool, an adult pool party, we said we'd rather lose a finger.
0: Mm-hmm.
3: I'd rather look like I've joined the Yakuza than be seen in a swimming costume. Yakuza, please. Pronunciation.
0: What are you actually in? The Yakuza?
3: I am, and they've told me, if you're going to talk about us, get it right.
0: Hold up your hand. Hey. Well, you're not. You've got a pinky there.
3: No, that's because I won't get into a cozy. Will you do this, Brendan? If you go,
0: is that a prerequisite?
3: Are you that comfortable that anywhere you go, you're happy to strip off and be in a cozy in front of other adults?
0: Who has an adult pool party?
3: Lots of people,
0: who?
3: Adults, go. We've been discussing this with the girls in the office. Lots of people who own pools say, come over for a pool party.
0: So was this at a pool or at a beach?
3: This was at a beach, which wasn't probably
0: these are the
3: bad.
0: Circles, so it's a private beach?
3: No, it's not a private beach, not like the one you have. Not a private beach. But if there's a swimming costume involved, I'm not going to be there. Would you?
0: I've never seen you in a swimming costume.
3: No.
0: And I've known you for a long time.
3: Imagine the ammunition that you
0: You've seen me in a pair of budgie smugglers.
3: I have.
0: Many
3: times.
0: It's
3: amazing that I haven't mocked you more. They're a little gapey at the back, tight at the front.
0: I had them on backwards.
3: But this, I'd like to know what you think. Some people, and I'd love to be this comfortable.
0: But no one has. I know that you live in or move in different circles to me, but no one has adult pool parties unless you're some sort of widow swinger or a very rich person.
3: But if you go to someone's house,
0: or
3: you go to someone's house for an afternoon barbecue and everyone is in swimming costumes. I've been talking about this with girls who work here and they always say you get invited to places where people have an expectation of being in swimming
0: costumes. And that only leads to trouble. I remember years ago there was a pool party, not a pool party, but just a gathering. It was a hot day. And one of my mates, another mate's wife was in a bikini and she sat on his knee and that caused trouble for years. So I'm talking this happened about 15, 16 years ago.
3: If she'd been clothed, would there be no trouble?
0: It would have been probably okay, but she was in a bikini and the big chat was, if you're in a bikini, you can't sit on another man's lap.
3: But I don't even want to be in a swimming costume amongst adults I know.
0: Okay.
3: I can only put so many people's eyes out.
0: I'd
3: like to know
0: what
3: you think. Is it just me?
0: I think it's everyone.
3: Adult pool parties. Some people are okay with this. Adult pool parties, do they pass the pub test?
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0: decade and helped turn Boy George into a global superstar. Coming up after the break, we'll go back to Australia and our number four song from September 1983, Elton John. And I guess that's why they call it the blues on the 80s at 8.
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0: David Bowie riding high on the success of Modern Love, Let's Dance, China Girl. The tour would become the biggest concert tour in the world during 1983 and was the first major Bowie world tour in 5 years. Australian music fans were spoiled for choice. Midnight Oil were touring.
1: U.S. forces give the nod. 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
0: Their breakthrough album, 10987654321, they filled venues with classics like Power and the Passion and US Forces. At the same time, Australian Kroll remained one of the hottest live acts in the country, packing out concert halls and proving Aussie rock was in terrific shape in 1983. Coming up after the break, back to the Australian charts, sitting at number 7 was F.R. David with Words. The song became a global smash thanks to its instantly recognisable high-pitched vocal and simple melody, reaching number one in several countries and turning the Tunisian-born French singer into an international star. That's coming up next on the 80s at 8.
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0: Dan Tuzies are my special guest tomorrow night on the 80s at 8. We'll play a couple of classics like Wanna Be Up and Witch Queen. That's tomorrow night on the 80s at 8. We'll catch you then. Thanks for keeping me company.
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2: 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Chance to ask any questions you might have. 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
3: 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One of our motorcycle riders from the Highway Patrol Unit will be coming.
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0: 4MK has Mackay and the Whit Sunday's favourite playlist. 80s hits you love. The 90s and 2000s. Lord, I'm doing all I can to be a better man. And 60s and 70s tracks that stand the test of time. 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
1: This morning on the show, I caught up with Steve Smith of Mackay Police, chatting about Coffee with a Cop Day coming up this Thursday. Chance to ask any questions you might have. And mums and dads, good one for the kids too, because the police bike will be there this Thursday.
2: Thursday, 10 a.m, Canelands Central at Muffin Break on the ground floor, situated in front of Coles. One of our motorcycle riders from the Highway Patrol Unit will be coming along and actually bringing his motorbike, which is always a real draw card. And in addition, you'll have the opportunity to meet and engage with officers from the Mackay Northern Beaches Station, which has never happened before.
0: 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And now with Andrew and the Feel Good Breakfast, thanks to Harvey Norman Mackay. 4MK sounds better on iHeart.
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cheers to those moments in music you just have to crank up. 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
1: This morning on the show, I caught up with Steve Smith of Mackay Police, chatting about Coffee with a Cop Day coming up this Thursday. Chance to ask any questions you might have, and mums and dads, good one for the kids too, because the police bike will be there this Thursday.
2: Thursday, 10 a.m. Caneland Central at Muffin Break on the ground floor, situated in front of Coles. One of our motorcycle riders from the Highway Patrol Unit will be coming along and actually bringing his motorbike, which is always a real draw card. And in addition, you'll have the opportunity to meet and engage with officers from the Mackay Northern Beaches Station, which has never happened before.
0: 4MK, celebrating 95 years in 2026. And now with Andrew and the Feel Good Breakfast, thanks to Harvey Norman Mackay. 4MK sounds better on iHeart.
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6: We can expect a partly cloudy day for our Wednesday. Medium chance of showers most likely this morning. 26 for Mackay, Pioneer Valley and Proserpine both 27. And a shower or two for Ellie Beach, 25. A shower or two tomorrow and Friday and maybe one or two across the weekend. On the waters this morning, easterly winds 15 to 20 knots and seas 1 to 1.5 metres.
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8: We can expect a partly cloudy day for our Wednesday. Medium chance of showers most likely this morning. 26 for Mackay, Pioneer Valley and Proserpine both 27. And a shower or two for Ellie Beach, 25. A shower or two tomorrow and Friday and maybe one or two across the weekend. On the waters this morning, easterly winds 15 to 20 knots and seas 1 to 1.5 metres.
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1: Let me tell you a story about Bert Gerber. He has a barn full of animals, about 60 turkeys, a whole lot of chickens.
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1: Woke up to hear a noise he'd never heard before.
3: But he's on a farm, wouldn't he hear that all the time?
1: No, that's what's interesting. 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The goose honked was because the barn was on fire. Little Goosey making this noise saved the day, and Goosey has been rewarded with his favourite snack.
3: Didn't end up on the dinner table.
1: No.
3: Those other ones would be, oh, good on you, Goosey.
1: Imagine if they all went up in flames. 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
0: 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For the drive home.
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11: Good morning, Joseph Price with your local news. The state government's calling on the federal government to commit to funding a world-class indoor sporting venue for the Mackay community. $23.5 million has already been committed by the state for stage two of the Harriet Park redevelopment, which would deliver netball, basketball, volleyball and badminton, as well as indoor cricket nets and AFL training facilities. Sports Minister Tim Mander says they need the feds to chip in the other $23.5 million to complete the project.
12: Albanese managed to have $6 million paid for his local golf club a couple of hundred metres away from the property that he owns. Surely the people of Mackay deserve $23.5 million that will service tens of thousands of people. So we're calling on the federal government to do the right thing.
11: With the school holidays underway, RACQ has crunched the numbers to reveal the cheapest servos and best times to travel. If you're planning to drive on the Bruce Highway between Cairns and the Sunshine Coast, the advice is to be on the road before 9 a.m. for a clearer run. While the cheapest servo locally is Mobil Richmond, with diesel costing 271 cents a litre and $2.30 for unleaded. RACQ's Tristan Varias is urging motorists to keep shopping around for cheaper prices over the holiday period.
13: So over the last few weeks, unfortunately, the conflict in the Middle East has increased global oil prices to above $100 per barrel. That is now flowing through to the Bowsers here in Queensland, and we're seeing some of the most expensive sites charging $2.40 per litre for unleaded and $2.90 for diesel.
11: And 16 Mackay Whitsunday businesses have been named finalists in this year's Queensland Tourism Awards. They range from accommodation, attractions, festivals, tours, food and drink experiences, visitor services, major events and campaigns from almost every corner of the state. In our region, it includes the Mech, Chute Harbour Marine Terminal, Whitsunday Coast Airport, Pinnacles at Airlie Beach and Oh Dear Farm Stay, to name a few. The awards night is set for November 6th on the Gold Coast.
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2: Hi, I'm Phoebe Humphrey. The United Nations chief has compared AI to the rise of nuclear weapons. During an address in New York, Secretary General Antonio Guterres telling the UN General Assembly that AI demands the same sense of urgency from governments. But Donald Trump is embracing it, even coining a new term for the tech.
14: In other words, welcome to the new world of superintelligence-SI. It sounds much better.
2: Former New South Wales police officer Beau Lamar Condon claims he was acting in self-defence when he allegedly shot Jesse Baird and Luke Davies at a Sydney home. His lawyer telling the court he went to the house in February 2024 to pick up items after Jesse broke up with him. The court heard a fight broke out before shots were fired from a service gun. And air traffic controllers are reportedly being offered triple their hourly rate to avoid staff shortages. The Australian reports Air Services is making the move to encourage workers to accept overtime during the school holiday period and avoid further flight disruption. In sport, Brisbane's Lachie Neale will not play in Saturday's grand final against Fremantle after the AFL Tribunal upheld his one-match ban for a gut punch on Jack Ginnivan. Former Crows great Rory Sloane has told Nine he understands why the verdict has been upheld.
15: But it seems like just such a harsh penalty, yep. Missing a grand final for something, especially with that kind of footage.
2: And to NRL, the Roosters have named Sam Walker at halfback for Friday night's prelim against the Dolphins, while the Finns' Tom Flegler has been cleared from his concussion. That's the latest news and sport.
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0: Time. Early beach, a shower at 2:25. Can expect a shower or two tomorrow and Friday, maybe one or two across the weekend. On the waters this morning, easterly winds 15 to 20 knots and seas 1 to 1.5 metres.
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0: Morning, everybody. Wednesday, September 23rd, as we say happy birthday to Bruce Springsteen today. He turned 77. Yeah, the boss. Did you know that Bruce has never had a number one single? It's hard to believe. But he did get close. Number two with this one. This comes for higher, even if we're just dancing in the dark. Now, Bruce has a bit of a ritual when it comes to his birthdays. Here he is to explain.
3: We live close to the beach. So I'll usually go to the beach, I take a swim, and we have a big family in the area where we live. We got about 50 or 60 people. So we all meet down the beach, we have a little tiki bar, we set up the drinks, we get the music playing, we have a little beach party. Usually around September 23rd it's perfect. We do that mostly pretty much every year. That's my, you know, cheeseburgers, hot dogs. It's fun.
0: Sounds good to me. Happy 77th to the boss today.

0: We're going the Wet Sundays for MK. Better music and more of it. It is your feel-good breakfast for this hump day, Wednesday, 14 after 6. And, of course, day 3 of the school break to a couple of free events today, mums and dads. So the kids are sort of, what can we do today, mums and dads? To their mum and dad. Mackay's Botanical Gardens playing host to a couple of free events this morning. There's story time in the gardens from 9:30, which is a gentle morning story session surrounded by nature, suitable for the young ones. And from 10:30, games on the lawn. This will be a good one. I think they've got the giant board games out there today, like Connect Four, things like that. Both events free. That'll be held from 10:30 this morning at the Mackay Botanical Gardens. And if they want to be indoors today, we're going to get a bit of rain, possibly. A Canelands at the centre court there near Maya. A free 7-hole mini golf set up there with a chance to win some prizes too. So that's from 10 till 2 this morning at Canelands with no booking required.
1: 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My angel is the centrepoint. The 90s and 2000s. And 60s and 70s tracks that stand the test of time. 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

0: Here at 4MK, we play better music and more of it. Just about 6:30, we're going to check in with Joseph very shortly, the latest in local news. Good luck to our finalists that are being announced for this year's Queensland Tourism Awards, with 16 businesses from Mackay that were Sundays in the mix. I'll find out who some of those are. Coming up very shortly, the awards night in early November on the Gold Coast. In the national news this morning, it's not good news as far as fuel prices go. They could soon rise by a further 50 cents a litre. Shocking, isn't it? Maybe time to carpool or pull out the push bike. What do you reckon? We'll get details very shortly here at 4MK.
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7: Good morning, Joseph Price with your local news. Mackay sporting clubs are set to miss out on major sporting infrastructure after the federal government denied a grant for Harriet Park upgrades. The $47 million project would deliver netball, basketball, volleyball and badminton courts, as well as indoor cricket nets and AFL training facilities. $23.5 million was committed by the state on the belief the federal government would match that. Harriet Park General Manager Adrian Young says they're trying to achieve a vision for the region, a community sport, education and training facility.
8: Be a legacy project now, during the Olympics and post-Olympics, to provide community to elite training and playing facilities for our kids, our athletes, to be able to train and play in our region and get the facilities that are required to do that.
7: The finalists have been announced for this year's Queensland Tourism Awards. This year's field includes the state's top accommodation, attractions, festivals, tours, food and drink experiences, visitor services, major events and campaigns. 16 businesses from Mackay Whitsunday have been named finalists, including Nautical by Nature Mackay, Bush Heli Services, Tourism Whitsundays and Intercontinental Hayman Great Barrier Reef, to name a few. The awards night will take place on November 6th on the Gold Coast. The Northern Queensland Primary Health Network has opened proposals for three initiatives aimed at supporting the future of primary care in the Isaac region. The initiatives will focus on Clermont, Dysart, Moranbah, Middlemount, Glendon, Nebo and the coastal Isaac region, with communities prioritised according to local service needs. It includes a community-led social enterprise general practice model and additional GPs and nurse practitioners. Proposals can be made until October 16th. And a boost for regional tourism, with 26 26 projects now underway or completed across Queensland. It's part of the state government's $20 million Regional Tourism Infrastructure Fund, aimed at creating new visitor experiences, growing local economies and supporting regional jobs. Locally, it includes $268,000 for Mackay Wake Park to upgrade their facilities with accessible amenities, weatherproofed areas and flood-resilient board storage zones.
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9: Hi, I'm Phoebe Humphrey. Well, as petrol and diesel prices return to a six-month high, we're being warned they could soar even further as the Middle East conflict drags on. Experts from Barclays says under a worst-case scenario, they could rise by another 50 cents. The US has slammed Australia's digital duty of care proposal, claiming it facilitates censorship. The US government has raised concerns about the algorithm reforms, which would allow Aussies to opt out of addictive algorithms and simply view accounts they follow. It's requested the Albanese government withdraw plans to mandate it. South Australian police are reportedly pushing for a reward to be offered in the Gus Lamont case. Nine reports police are going to new lengths to find the missing boy 1 year on from his disappearance. And fresh concerns are being raised about underage gambling, with reports some students are getting around age checks and betting while they're at school. The Australia Institute says more than 600,000 12 to 17-year-olds had a punt between 2017 and 2024. In sport, the Lions have suffered a huge blow ahead of Saturday's AFL Grand Final, with the Tribunal upholding a one-match ban slapped on Lachie Neale for his gut punch on Hawthorn's Jack Ginnivan. Brisbane CEO Sam Graham telling Seven they're weighing up an appeal.
10: Disappointed in the outcome and we're going to consider our options.
9: And team sheets for this weekend's NRL prelim finals have been released. Sam Walker returns from injury for the Roosters, while Nathan Cleary has been named for Penrith despite suffering a foot injury less than 2 weeks ago. That's the latest news and sport.
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0: Well, the medium chance we'll see some showers across Mackay and the Whit Sundays this morning, then a partly cloudy day, 26 for Mackay, 27 for both Pioneer Valley and Proserpine. For Early Beach, a shower or two and 25, a shower or two tomorrow as well, and Friday. We might see one or two sneaking across the weekend. Heading out the water, so those winds are easterly, 15 to 20 knots, and seas 1 to 1.5 metres.
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0: Hope to end up there one day. Not in a hurry, though. 4MK, we play better music in Morowan. 16 to 7, the 23rd of September. We're flying along, aren't we? When back on this day in 1993, we heard this.
1: The winner is Cindy, Australia.
0: Yeah, the words of the International Olympic Committee president saying that Sydney would host the 2000 Olympics. We did all right, the Aussies, back in 2000. 58 medals. We won 16 gold, 25 silver and 17 bronze. And around 110,000 international visitors travelled to Sydney specifically for the Games. More on what happened on September 23, just before 7, here at 4MK when we catch up with Aaron Stevens.
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0: Hey, after 7 o'clock here at 4MK, you have a 1 in 4 chance of winning a meat tray this coming Friday, because yesterday when we played Beat the Meat, our competition we played just after 7 o'clock, we had no winner. So what we do, we play a bit of a song. You've simply got to tell me which song it belongs to. Yesterday, we struggled with this one. It was from the late 70s. A one-hit wonder, that one. Helen, no luck with her?
1: Not Born to be Alive.
0: See, I don't blame Helen saying that, because that was from 1979, but it was actually this one. Nice. And those Hot Summer Nights, right? Hot Summer Nights. So I have teed up an absolute classic after 7 o'clock. You will know it very well. I'm going to play the beat of a song. If you can tell me what it is, we'll put you in Friday's draw. Like I said, a 1 in 4 chance of winning. Right now, let's catch up with Aaron Stevens. What happened on September 23?
2: Hi, we're turning back the clock on September 23rd, the day when we met the Jetsons.
3: Meet George Jetson.
2: Yes, the futuristic cartoon series began in 1962.
4: Bye, dear. Have fun.
5: 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I could have more fun with a saber-toothed tiger.
2: Reggae legend Bob Marley played his last concert in 1980 before his death about 9 months later. It was on this day in 1993 that this announcement was made.
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2: 7 years later, the games were in full swing with Kathy Freeman providing a highlight.
7: This is a famous victory, a magnificent performance. What a legend. What a champion.
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7: What a homecoming for Casey Stoner.
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2: 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Actor Jason Alexander is 67, best known for playing George Costanza in Seinfeld.
10: Nobody tells me it's them, not me. 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
2: Australian tennis great, one of the famous two Woodies, Mark Woodford, turns 61.
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2: Dual international Lottie Takiri turns 47. The former Bronco played for the Wallabies before returning to the NRL.
14: The score, a 70-metre try. Welcome back, Lottie.
2: And Gold Coast and Port Adelaide great Charlie Dixon is 36.
15: Goal square, Dixon stalking it, got it. Oh, he's kicked it!
2: 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The music legend died aged 73 in 2004.
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4: Good morning, Joseph Price with your local news. Upgrades to Harriet Park are in doubt after the federal government rejected $23.5 million in split funding. The project would deliver netball, basketball, volleyball and badminton courts, as well as indoor cricket nets, AFL training facilities and Paralympian training facilities ahead of Brisbane 2032. It would cost a total of $47 million, with the state government committing to its half. Member for Mackay, Nigel Dalton, says he hoped the federal government would back the Mackay community.
5: So this facility that is already being planned is committed by the Christopherley government, and we want the federal government to come forward with the rest of the money to play their part. We want to be able to produce the best sports people in Mackay, and this facility will give that opportunity.
4: Locals heading off on a road trip for the school holidays can expect to see an increase in prices at the Bowser. RACQ is encouraging us to shop around for the cheapest fuel station, which is either Mackay Mobil Richmond, Pearl Energy Mackay or Caltex Buchacha. The motoring body's Tristan Varias is also urging motorists to give themselves extra time to allow for congestion.
6: We know that school holidays is always a busy time on the roads, particularly as our families head off to enjoy some much needed relaxation and recovery after a busy term three. So what we're really encouraging people to do is just give themselves lots of extra time to get where they need to go.
4: And 26 tourism projects are now underway or completed across Queensland as part of a $20 million program. The state government's Regional Tourism Infrastructure Fund is aimed at creating new visitor experiences, growing local economies and supporting regional jobs. Wake House Australia in Beaconsfield were awarded nearly $270,000 through the initiative. They're using the money to upgrade facilities with accessible amenities, weatherproofed areas, outdoor fans, multilingual signage and a flood-resilient board storage zone. The improvements will double visitor capacity and boost comfort for adventure seekers.
26: National news now.
27: Hi, I'm Phoebe Humphrey. Jetstar customers flying today and tomorrow may be able to squeeze a little more in their carry-on. The Australian Services Union is taking 48 hours of industrial action, with members waiving additional fees for things like excess baggage, seat changes and late fees. Beau Lamar Condon is expected back in court today for day three of his murder trial in Sydney. The court heard the former police officer acted in self-defence when he allegedly shot his ex-boyfriend Jesse Baird and his partner Luke Davies in February 2024. His defence claims the shootings were accidental after a struggle broke out. And Donald Trump says he has some thinking to do as the stalemate continues in his war on Iran. The US president says he's confident a deal can be reached after America's midterm elections, but for now he has a decision to make.
28: Will a deal be made with Iran that lets them rebuild and create a far greater country than it ever was before? Or do I annihilate the Islamic Republic?
27: In sport, Brisbane's Lachie Neal will not play in Saturday's AFL Grand Final after the tribunal upheld his one-match ban for a gut punch on Hawthorn's Jack Ginnivan. Bombers legend James Hird telling Nine it's a remarkable call.
29: I mean, this is an absolute champion of the game and one of the most important players in last year's Grand Final, the second half. He's been in remarkable form. This is an incredible result for Brisbane and going to make Fremantle's job all the more easier.
27: And Panthers skipper Isaiah Yeo will return for their prelim clash against the Knights. He's been out with a pec injury but says he's good to go.

0: say. Partly cloudy, medium chance of showers this morning. They're saying 26 atop for Mackay, both Pioneer Valley and Proserpine, 27. A shower or two expected for Airlie Beach, 2 and a top of 25. Tomorrow, another shower on the way, and maybe one or two across the weekend and Friday as well. On the waters and along the beaches, easterly winds 15 to 20 knots and seas 1 to 1.5 metres.
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0: 7:06, great to have your company. Welcome along. Let's get you in the running for a meat tray this coming Friday. Thanks to our good friends at Parkside Butchers. It's time to play Beat the Meat, 1-300-872-911 to play. By the way, those guys at Parkside Butchers, good morning, by the way. They're probably setting up right now for a big day. Shop-made family pies, $15.99 each. There's your dinner sorted on Friday, if you win the meat tray. Or grass-fed crumb lamb cutlets, they're $49.99 a kilo. Now, I've made it a bit easier this morning. This song is iconic, and it's from 1964, and it featured in a blockbuster movie of 1990, a romantic comedy. Like, that's all the clues you need. Take a listen to our beat. Got that? Yep. 1964, featured in a 1990 romantic comedy. What do you reckon it is? 1-300-872-911 here at 4MK. BG's now.

0: We love him. Of course, back in, what was it, May, late May, we saw him at Harrow Park live. Great, isn't he? Barnsley here at 4MK. We play better music and more of it at 7:15. All right, beat the meat for Parkside Butchers. Someone's going to win a meat tray on Friday. Jackie from West Mackay. Well, the AFL Grand Final this weekend. Who's going to win, Jack?
1: Lions.
0: Yeah, by much? Do you reckon they're going to thump Fremantle?
1: No. I reckon it'll be a close game.
0: Yeah, that's what we want, hey? We don't want Lions to get away in the first quarter and make it boring.
1: Yeah, exactly.
0: All right. I reckon you've got this song. I dropped a couple of clues. 1964. It featured in a romantic comedy of 1990. Let's take a listen. What is it, Jackie?
1: Well, I think it's Pretty Woman.
0: The Big O.
1: Yeah. Pretty Woman, stop
0: a while. All right, 1 in 4 chance of scoring that meat tray on Friday.
1: Great, thank you.
0: And we'll do it again tomorrow just after 7 o'clock. If you want to get in the running for that meat tray draw on Friday, beat the meat back here at 4MK.
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0: The Kind of Wet Sundays for MK. We play better music and more of it. She's been quite busy with rehearsals this week for her pre-show entertainment at the MCG ahead of the AFL Grand Final this weekend. Of course, now living back in Melbourne, her hometown, after being all overseas in the UK for quite a few years, she's been asked a few times to be a part of the big game in late September.
1: I've been asked for years to do AFL, and if not now, when? So I am excited. There's a lot to do. and I don't know how to prepare myself for 90,000 plus people in Melbourne at the centre of the MCG on grand final day. Big breaths.
0: Big breaths, yeah. Kylie to perform around 30 minutes before the big game. And she's going to be joined on stage, actually, by Mike Brady. They have to play this song, right? The AFL grand final. Up there, 'cause I live. What a song. In there and fight. It is a ritual. Yeah, the excitement building for the 2026 AFL Grand Final. You can catch it live this Saturday from 2:30 p.m. on Channel 7. We'll get the latest news next here at 4MK. It is your feel-good breakfast.
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3: Woke up to hear a noise he'd never heard before.
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3: 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The goose honked was because the barn was on fire. Little Goosey making this noise saved the day, and Goosey has been rewarded with his favourite snack.
5: Didn't end up on the dinner table.
3: No.
5: Those other ones would be, oh, good on you, Goosey.
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14: Good morning, Joseph Price with your local news. As more people hit Queensland roads for the school holidays, motorists will be facing an increase in petrol prices. The state's peak motoring body has released a list of the cheapest service stations across the state. Locally, it's Mobil Richmond, with diesel costing 271 cents a litre and 230 cents for unleaded. RACQ's Tristan Varias says it comes as conflict in the Middle East has caused oil prices to jump above $100 per barrel.
15: So we're really urging people to make sure they're using apps like RACQ's Fuels
4: and deals to find those cheaper sites. We know that they're currently around that $2 mark, but in the days to come, as those global oil prices start flowing through here to the Bowser, we're not sure that those cheaper prices will stay around for much longer.
14: Nearly 5,000 NDIS providers have faced regulatory action or been put on notice, including 13% from Queensland, as the watchdog ramps up efforts to clean up the scheme. Since launching in 2019, the NDIS Quality and Safety Commission has banned more than 800 businesses and individuals. In Mackay Whitsunday, half a dozen providers have been issued compliance orders. The Northern Queensland Primary Health Network has opened proposals for three initiatives aimed at supporting the future of primary care in the Isaac region. The initiatives will focus on Clermont, Dysart, Moranbah, Middlemount, Glendon, Nebo and the coastal Isaac region, with communities prioritised according to local service needs. The proposals will cover things like community-led social enterprise general practice model and additional GPs and nurse practitioners. Proposals can be made until October 16th. And 16 Mackay Whitsunday businesses have been named finalists in this year's Queensland Tourism Awards. They range from accommodation, attractions, festivals, tours, visitor services, major events and campaigns from almost every corner of the state. In our region, it includes the MEC, Shute Harbour Marine Terminal, Whitsunday Coast Airport, Pinnacles at Airlie Beach and O'Deer Farm Stay, to name a few. The awards night is set for November 6th on the Gold Coast.
2: National News now.
15: Hi, I'm Phoebe Humphrey. The Coalition says Anthony Albanese remains out of touch when it comes to fuel costs. The opposition is calling for another cut to the fuel excise as prices at the Bowser rise to their highest in 6 months. National Senate leader Bridget McKenzie telling Seven, Aussies are feeling the pressure.
16: We're putting on the table a fuel price shield that when that international price stays over $100 a barrel for more than 2 weeks, that it's an automatic reduction, a halving of the fuel excise.
15: The head of the United Nations has warned AI demands the same sense of urgency as nuclear weapons. Secretary General Antonio Guterres making the comparison during an address to the UN General Assembly in New York, which the PM is attending. And Princess Diana's brother has apologised over an error in his new book. Earl Spencer claimed Piers Morgan was the editor of the Daily Mirror in 1993, when it published photos of Diana exercising at the gym. Piers didn't hold that position until 95. He's now calling for the book to be removed from shelves. In sport, Brisbane's Lachie Neal will not play in Saturday's AFL Grand Final after the tribunal upheld his one-match ban for a gut punch on Jack Ginnivan. Former Crows great Rory Sloane has told Nine he understands why the verdict has been upheld.
17: But it seems like it's just such a harsh penalty, missing a Grand Final for something, especially with that kind of footage.
15: And to NRL, the Roosters have named Sam Walker at halfback for Friday night's prelim against the Dolphins, while the Finns' Tom Flegler has been cleared from his concussion. That's the latest news and sport.
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0: Well, a bit of cloud around for our Wednesday. There's a medium chance of showers this morning too. 26 atop for Mackay, Pioneer Valley and Proserpine, both 27. And a shower or two possible for Airlie Beach, 25 the top. Maybe one or two tomorrow and Friday. And across the weekend, possible showers as well. Heading out the waters this morning and along the beaches, easterly winds 15 to 20 knots and seas 1 to 1.5 metres.
19: 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See it today. Great songs and a better way to wake up. 4MK's Feel Good Breakfast with Andrew.

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0: She's dangerous. Better music and more of it. Welcome along to this Hump Day Wednesday, September 23, when David Bowie released Heroes on this very day in 1977. The song recorded in the middle of 1997 in West Berlin and built around synthesizer overdubs, which was pretty unique back in the day.
2: Yeah, there was a lot of enthusiasm on Heroes, and we knew we had it in us to do.
0: Great song. Here it is now at 4MK. We play better music and more of it.

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1: Let me tell you a story about Bert Gerber. 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
1: Woke up to hear a noise he'd never heard before.
3: But he's on a farm. Wouldn't he hear that all the time?
1: No, that's what's interesting. He had a goose that had never honked before. The goose honked was because the barn was on fire. Little Goosey making this noise saved the day. And Goosey has been rewarded with his favourite snack.
3: Didn't end up on the dinner table.
1: No.
3: Those other ones would be, oh, good on you, Goosey.
1: Especially if they all went up in flames. That smells delicious.
0: Jonesy and Amanda. For the drive home.
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0: Hey, after 8 o'clock, let's see if you can predict the winner of the AFL Grand Final this weekend. I'm keen to know who you think will win and by how much. We put the question up on our 4MK Facebook page overnight. Quite a few of you are tipping the Dockers. We'll get their first flag. We'll get your tips and thoughts after 8 o'clock here at 4MK. But Joseph next in the newsroom. A big financial boost for Airlie Beach ahead of the 2032 Olympic Games. And in national news, some good news if you are planning to fly with Jetstar today or tomorrow. 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
9: Good morning. Joseph Price with your local news. More than $200 million will be spent upgrading 12 regional Queensland discovery parks and resorts in the lead-up to the 2032 Olympic and Paralympic Games. Australia's largest regional accommodation provider, G'day Group, is investing the money across the state, including in Rockhampton, Airlie Beach, Mackay, Tanham Sands and Yeppoon. News Corp reports they're also planning to invest $20 million in a new tourism, corporate and workstay development to meet surging demand for accommodation driven by major infrastructure and mining projects in central Queensland. The state government's calling on the federal government to commit to funding a world-class indoor sporting venue for the Mackay community. $23.5 million has already been committed by the state for stage two of the Harriet Park redevelopment, which would deliver netball, basketball, volleyball and badminton, as well as indoor cricket nets and AFL training facilities. Sports Minister Tim Mander says they need the feds to chip in the other $23.5 million to complete the project.
10: Albanese managed to have $6 million paid for his local golf club a couple of hundred metres away from the property that he owns. Surely the people of Mackay deserve $23.5 million that will service tens of thousands of people. So we're calling on the federal government to do the right thing.
9: A boost for regional tourism, with 26 projects now underway or completed across Queensland. It's part of the state government's $20 million Regional Tourism Infrastructure Fund, aimed at creating new visitor experiences, growing local economies and supporting regional jobs. Locally, it includes $268,000 for Mackay Wake Park to upgrade facilities with accessible amenities, weatherproofed areas and a flood-resilient board storage zone. And the finalists have been announced for this year's Queensland Tourism Awards. This year's field includes the state's top accommodation, attractions, festivals, tours, food and drink experiences, visitor services, major events and campaigns. 16 businesses from Mackay Whit Sunday have been named finalists, including Nautical by Nature Mackay, Bush Heli Services, Tourism Whit Sundays and Intercontinental Hayman Great Barrier Reef. The awards night will take place on November 6th on the Gold Coast.
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11: Hi, I'm Phoebe Humphrey. Passengers flying Jetstar today and tomorrow won't have to pay for excess baggage or seat changes as staff slug it out with the airline over pay and conditions. The Australian Services Union says members will either waive the extra fees or have them recorded as $0. Anthony Albanese has met the new UK Prime Minister for the first time. The PM held talks with Andy Burnham in New York. Albanese says our two nations have a long and important relationship.
12: We have history, we have common values, we have a Westminster parliamentary system, and so much of our traditions come from your traditions.
11: And NRL bosses are defending the decision to scrap pre-game entertainment for the grand final. It comes after negotiations with Tones and I broke down less than 2 weeks out from the decider. ARL Commissioner Chair Peter Volandis has told Nine the money will go to grassroots clubs instead.
13: We believe that our money is better spent on these underprivileged kids that can't play with their mates, and we will put $1 million into that.
11: In sport, the Lions have suffered a huge blow ahead of Saturday's grand final, with the AFL Tribunal upholding the one-match ban slapped on Lachie Neale for his gut punch on Hawthorn's Jack Ginnivan. Brisbane CEO Sam Graham telling Seven they're weighing up an appeal.
14: Disappointed in the outcome, and we're going to consider our options.
11: And team sheets for this weekend's NRL prelim finals have been released. Sam Walker returns from injury for the Roosters, while Panther Nathan Cleary has been named despite suffering a foot injury less than 2 weeks ago. That's the latest news and sport.
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0: Well, partly cloudy for our Wednesday. Top of 26 for Mackay. Pioneer Valley and Proserpine both 27. Might see a shower or two for Ellie Beach in 25. A shower or two tomorrow and Friday, and we could see one sneak in across the weekend. Now, on the waters this morning and along the beaches, easterly winds 15 to 20 knots and seas 1 to 1.5 metres.
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0: Morning, everybody, at 8:05. Now, the countdown on to the AFL Grand Final this weekend. Can the Fremantle Dockers win their first premiership, or will the Lions make it 3 in a row? Most likely. If you head to our 4MK Facebook page, you can leave a comment on who you think will win and by how much. We might even sort out a prize if you manage to get it spot on. I'll chat to the boss later on. We'll take a look at some of your predictions next here at
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0: Mackay and the Whitsundays, 4MK. It is your feel-good breakfast for this hump day Wednesday. 13 after 8. Now, big game of AFL, of course, this weekend. Can the Dockers get their first flag? They'll be trying hard, won't they? Or will it be the Brisbane Lions for the third time? Getting the green flag. Now, if you head to the 4MK Facebook page, you can leave a comment on who you think will win and by how much. I'd love to know if someone can pick it this weekend. I just hope it's a close game. So far, we've had quite a few of you saying that Freo is going to get over the line. Susanna Mackay says the Dockers by 1 point. That would be a nail-biter. I hope it's that close. Ross says Freo by 10 goals. I think you're being a little bit optimistic there, Ross, but imagine if they did, though. Quite embarrassing for the Brisbane Lions. Maybe something more realistic. Tilly says Freo by 3 points. And as far as the Lions go, Jeanette says they'll win by 26 points on Saturday. Diane has said by 6 goals, 36 points. And Peter says the Lions by 3 quick goals in the final quarter to seal the game. What do you think? Leave me a comment on the 4MK Facebook page. And I tell you what, we'll actually give away a meat tray for the person that gets it spot on. All right. And there's more than one. We'll go to a bit of a raffle. But yeah, leave your comment. Who's going to win this weekend and by how much? As we enjoy the game, the countdown's on this Saturday from 2:30.
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0: 10:26 4 and K and 91.5 in Ellie Beach and Kennebunk. It is your feel good breakfast. Hey, give me a call any time. Always up for a chat. 1300 872 911. Jordan of Antigrow's on the line. You want to weigh in on the grand final. Who do you think's going to win on Saturday?
1: Brisbane are going to win it. I think the Freo just don't have the experience that Brizzy have, and I think the Lions, even without Lockie Neal, I think they're going to, yeah, I think the Lions are going to clear it for another three-peat for the second time.
0: You don't think the Dockers will be hungry enough to get the win?
1: I think they will be, but the Lions, they've done it before. Freo, they're trying to get the monkey off the back of the first one. I think it's going to be too much pressure for them.
0: All right. How much are they going to win by?
1: Oh, Brizzy probably win by 5 goals.
0: 5 goals. I just hope it's not straight away, leading straight away, maybe the last quarter.
1: You want a contest.
0: You want a contest, exactly.
1: Well, the last few years, it hasn't been a contest at all. They just steamrolled, was it Swans and Geelong? So,
0: yeah.
1: Just be a bit more interesting grand final if they don't do that this year.
0: Yeah, close games, good game. Hey, thanks for the call, Jordan.
1: And Andrew, by the way, I want that meat tray.
0: Could be getting it this weekend. I'll let you know Monday.
1: No worries, thanks. Wind down with
2: Jonesy and Amanda. Let me tell you a story about Bert Gerber. He has a barn full of animals, about 60 turkeys, a whole lot of chickens.
3: Yep.
2: Woke up to hear a noise he'd never heard before.
3: But he's on a farm. Wouldn't he hear that all the time?
2: No, that's what's interesting. He had a goose that had never honked before. The goose honked was because the barn was on fire. Little Goosey making this noise. Saved the day, and Goosey has been rewarded with his favourite snack.
3: Didn't end up on the dinner table.
2: No.
3: Those other ones would be, oh, good on you, Goosey.
2: Those if they all went up in flames. That smells delicious. Jonesy and Amanda.
4: For the drive home. 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
14: Good morning, Joseph Price with your local news. Mackay Sporting Clubs are set to miss out on major sporting infrastructure after the federal government denied a grant for Harrop Park upgrades. The $47 million project would deliver netball, basketball, volleyball and badminton courts, as well as indoor cricket nets and AFL training facilities. $23.5 million was committed by the state on the belief the federal government would match that. Harrop Park General Manager Adrian Young says they're trying to achieve a vision for the region, a community sport, education and training facility.
15: Be a legacy project now, during the Olympics and post-Olympics, to provide community to elite training and playing facilities for our kids, our athletes, to be able to train and play in our region and get the facilities that are required to do that.
14: An NDIS crackdown has seen nearly 5,000 providers facing regulatory action or put on notice since 2019. 13% of those were in Queensland, with at least half a dozen businesses and individuals in Mackay Whitsunday issued compliance notices. It includes Nurse Care Connect at Glenella, Nurse Next Door Mackay, and Prestige Personal Care at Cannonvale. 26 tourism projects are now underway or completed across Queensland as part of a $20 million program. The state government's Regional Tourism Infrastructure Fund is aimed at creating new visitor experiences, growing economies, and supporting local jobs. Wakehouse Australia and Beaconsfield were awarded nearly $270,000 through the initiative. They're using the money to upgrade facilities, to double visitor capacity, and boost comfort for adventure seekers. And the Northern Queensland Primary Health Network has opened proposals for three initiatives aimed at supporting the future of the primary care in the Isaac region. The initiatives will focus on Clermont, Dysart, Moranbah, Middlemount, Glendon, Nebo, and the coastal Isaac region, with communities prioritised according to local service needs. They relate to community-led social enterprise general practice model and additional GPs and nurse practitioners. Proposals can be made until October 16th.
13: National News Now.
16: Hi, I'm Phoebe Humphrey. Well, as petrol and diesel prices return to a six-month high, we're being warned they could soar even further as the Middle East conflict drags on. Experts from Barclays says under a worst-case scenario, they could rise by another 50 cents. The United Nations chief has compared the rise of AI to that of nuclear weapons, Antonio Guterres doing so during an address in New York to the General Assembly, but Donald Trump has moved to rename AI instead.
17: Super intelligence, in that the use of the word artificial makes intelligence fake. It makes it sound fake, and it is not fake.
16: Air traffic controllers are reportedly being offered triple their hourly rate to avoid staff shortages. The Australian reports Air Services is making the move to encourage workers to accept overtime during the school holiday period and avoid further flight disruption. It means some workers could pocket almost $400 an hour. And Taylor Swift is releasing new music. The superstar taking to social media to announce her new single, Patient Zero, will drop on Friday. In sport, Brisbane's Lachie Neale will miss the AFL Grand Final after the tribunal upheld his one-match ban for a gut punch. Bombers legend James Heard telling Nine it's a remarkable call.
18: I mean, this is an absolute champion of the game and one of the most important players in last year's Grand Final, the second half. He's been in remarkable form. This is an incredible result for Brisbane and going to make Fremantle's job all the more easier.
16: An Aussie sprinter Rowan Browning has shocked the athletics world, announcing his retirement at the age of 28. It comes just weeks after he secured gold at the Commonwealth Games. That's the latest news and sport.
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0: Well, for a Wednesday, partly cloudy, they are seeing a medium chance of showers this morning. 26 for Mackay, 27 for both Pioneer Valley and Proserpine. Ellie Beach, a shower or two and 25. Showers on the cards for tomorrow and Friday and possibly across the weekend too. On the waters, those winds easterly, 15 to 20 knots and seas 1 to 1.5 metres.
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0: Mackay and the Wits Sundays, 4MK, better music and more of it. Wednesday, September 23rd, and happy birthday to Bruce Springsteen today. He's turning 77, the boss. You know, he's never had a number one single, Bruce Springsteen, although he came mighty close in 1984 with this one. And he has a very unique way of celebrating his birthday. It's a bit of a ritual, actually.
1: We live close to the beach, so I'll usually go to the beach. I take a swim, and we have a big family in the area where we live. We got about 50 or 60 people. So we all meet down the beach. We have a little tiki bar. We set up the drinks. We get the music playing. We have a little beach party. Usually around September 23rd it's perfect. We do that mostly pretty much every year. That's my, you know, cheeseburgers, hot dogs. It's fun.
0: What a great way to celebrate your birthday. Beach party. Love it. Happy 77th to the boss today, and we'll find out who else is blowing out the candles just before 9 with Aaron Stevens. A look back on this day here at 4MK.
2: 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Your favourites from the 90s and 2000s. Yeah. 60s and 70s tracks that stand the test of time.
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4: Well, now... 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
1: Let's go, girls.

0: sing a bop on the way. You'll hear those after 9 as part of your Feel Good Work Day. Right now, let's turn back the clock. September 23. Here's Aaron Stevens.
1: Hi, we're turning back the clock on September 23rd, the day when we met the Jetsons.
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1: Yes, the futuristic cartoon series began in 1962.
3: 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Have fun.
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1: Reggae legend Bob Marley played his last concert in 1980 before his death about 9 months later. It was on this day in 1993 that this announcement was made.
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1: 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Actor Jason Alexander is 67, best known for playing George Costanza in Seinfeld.
9: Nobody tells me it's them, not me. If it's anybody, it's me.
1: Australian tennis great, one of the famous two Woodies, Mark Woodford, turns 61.
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11: For me, it was the spirituality in the story and the power of love.
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1: Dual international Lottie Takiri turns 47. The former Bronco played for the Wallabies before returning to the NRL.
13: 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Welcome back, Lottie.
1: And Gold Coast and Port Adelaide great Charlie Dixon is 36.
14: Goal square, Dixon stalking it, got it. Oh, he's kicked it!
1: Finally, Ray Charles was also born on this day in 1930. The music legend died aged 73 in 2004.
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6: Good morning. Joseph Price with your local news. Upgrades to Harriet Park are in doubt after the federal government rejected $23.5 million in split funding. The project would deliver netball, basketball, volleyball and badminton courts, as well as indoor cricket nets, AFL training facilities and Paralympic training facilities ahead of the Brisbane 2032 Games. It would cost a total of $47 million, with the state government already committing to its half. Member for Mackay, Nigel Dalton, says he hoped that the federal government would back the Mackay community.
7: So this facility that is already being planned is committed by the Christopherley government, and we want the federal government to come forward with the rest of the money to play their part. We want to be able to produce the best sports people in Mackay, and this facility will give that opportunity.
6: Nearly 5,000 NDIS providers have faced regulatory action or been put on notice, including 13% from Queensland, as the watchdog ramps up efforts to clean up the scheme. Since launching in 2019, the NDIS Quality and Safety Commission has banned more than 800 businesses and individuals. In Mackay Whitsunday, half a dozen providers have been issued compliance notices. With the school holidays underway, RACQ has crunched the numbers to reveal the cheapest servos and the best times to travel. If you're planning to drive on the Bruce Highway between Cairns and the Sunshine Coast, the advice is to be on the road before 9 a.m. for a clearer run, while the cheapest servo locally is Mobile Richmond, with diesel costing around 270 cents a litre and $2.30 for unleaded. RACQ's Tristan Varias is urging motorists to keep shopping around for cheaper prices over the holiday period.
8: So over the last few weeks, unfortunately, the conflict in the Middle East has increased global oil prices to above $100 per barrel. That is now flowing through to the Bowsers here in Queensland, and we're seeing some of the most expensive sites charging $2.40 per litre for unleaded and $2.90 for diesel.
6: And more than $200 million will be spent upgrading 12 regional Queensland discovery parks and resorts in the lead up to the 2032 Olympic and Paralympic Games. Australia's largest regional accommodation provider, G'day Group, is investing the money across the state, including in Rockhampton, Airlie Beach, Mackay, Tanham Sands and Yeppoon.
1: National News now.
9: Hi, I'm Phoebe Humphrey. The PM is dismissing criticism from the Trump administration over Labor's proposed digital duty of care laws. The US claims it's a form of censorship and wants American platforms to be exempt, but Anthony Albanese says he's more interested in what's in Australia's best interests.
10: And the digital duty of care is something that we've foreshadowed for some period of time. Not about giving government control, it's about giving people back control over what they receive on their devices.
9: Bo Lamar Condon is expected back in court today for day three of his murder trial in Sydney. The court heard the police officer acted in self-defence when he allegedly shot his ex-boyfriend Jesse Baird and his partner Luke Davies in February 2024. And the so-called Pullman Five could return to the Sydney Swans as early as today for the first time since they were suspended for breaching club standards at a team hotel. And while CEO Matthew Pavlich wouldn't put a timeline on their return this morning, Coach Dean Cox said this to reporters.
11: Do you expect they'll all show up today?
12: Yeah, I do.
9: In sport, Brisbane is yet to decide if it'll take Lachie Neal's one-match ban to the appeals board after the tribunal upheld his suspension for a gut punch on Jack Ginnivan. It means the 33-year-old will miss the grand final, and Lions chief Sam Graham has told Seven he's feeling flat.
13: He's naturally disappointed, but we're going to consider our options.
9: And switching codes now, Panthers skipper Isaiah Yeo will return for their NRL prelim clash against the Knights. He's been out with a pec injury but says he's good to go. That's the latest news and sport.
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14: Medium chance we'll see some showers this morning. Otherwise, a partly cloudy day across Mackay and the Wet Sundays. 26 for Mackay, Piney Valley and Proserpine by 27, and a shower or two and 25 for Early Beach. Showers on the cards for tomorrow and Friday, and we might see one sneak in across the weekend.
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0: LRB here at 4NK. It is your feel-good work day. Hey, some news out recently that there's going to be a part two to a big movie of 1990 starring Tom Cruise.
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0: Yeah, Days of Thunder Part 2 is just about to go into production. That'll be probably out late next year. But from the original of 1990, Maria McKee, on the way next on your Feel Good Workday.
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0: Got to be one of the best duets of all time, right? Two of the greats. And of course, sadly, we lost one of them not long ago. Kenny Rogers, so, tells a very interesting story about that song.
1: I sang that song for 4 days, and I finally just said, I don't even like this song anymore. We need Dolly Parton. And I thought, well, I'd met Dolly, but I didn't really know her. And Ken Cragen, who was my manager, said, I just saw her downstairs. I said, well, go get her and let's see if she likes it. Well, as only Dolly can do, she marched in the room. And once she came in, the song was never the same. I mean, it was really that different when she sang with me than when I sang it by myself. It had a different meaning, a different set of values to it.
0: CCR coming up on your Feel Good Workday. Next, though, back to the late 80s. Some Poison. 4MK. We play better music more often.
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0: It is your feel-good work day here at 4MK. And it continues after 10 with Campo. He's going to play some JoJo Zep and the Falcons next hour, Phil Collins and some Britney Spears. Thanks so much for your company this morning in The Breakfast Show. 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
5: Audio. It's more powerful than you think. What you hear can take you far from here. It can move you to dance, to run, to tears. It's all in your ears. 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
8: I'm Phoebe Humphrey. Jetstar customers flying today and tomorrow may be able to squeeze a little more in their carry-on. The Australian Services Union is taking 48 hours of industrial action, with members waiving additional fees for things like excess baggage, seat changes and late fees. It comes as Air Services is reportedly offering air traffic controllers triple their hourly pay to work overtime during the school holidays in a bid to avoid further flight chaos. Anthony Albanese has met his UK counterpart Andy Burnham. The PM holding his first meeting with Burnham on the sidelines of the UN General Assembly in New York. The pair discussed AUKUS, while the UK PM says he's followed in Albo's footsteps of becoming a South Sydney supporter. Donald Trump says he has some thinking to do as the stalemate continues in his war in Iran. The US president says he's confident a deal can be reached after America's midterm elections, but for now he has a decision to make.
9: Will a deal be made with Iran that lets them rebuild and create a far greater country than it ever was before? Or do I annihilate the Islamic Republic?
8: Trump has also rejected calls for the AI industry to be slowed down and wants the technology to be rebranded as super intelligence. And it's been revealed Hayden Panettiere died from an accidental overdose. A South Carolina coroner says the actress died from an accidental overdose of several drugs, including fentanyl. The 36-year-old was found unresponsive in an apartment last month. In sport, the Swans CEO won't say exactly when the so-called Pullman Five will return to the club amid reports they'll be welcomed back this morning. But if not today, Matthew Pavlich has told reporters it will be soon.
10: I think it's a natural thing that the players will come into the club over the next period. We don't know exactly when that'll be. And the players at some point will have a chat to the broader group.
8: And the Panthers are playing down injury concerns surrounding halfback Nathan Cleary. Cleary will play in Sunday's prelim against the Knights despite a stress fracture in his foot. That's the latest news and sport.
3: Some moments happen only once. The yes. The first dance, the heartfelt speeches, the memories you'll treasure forever. Your wedding deserves a setting just as unforgettable. The stunning Mackay Golf Club. Spend your special day with loved ones amongst the beautiful surrounds. Enjoy the delicious catering and trust the friendly team to take care of every detail so you can love every moment.